0: Don't say I didn't warn you.
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2: Okay. 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She ain't get no love, got her shit clapped. Lil' Tisha in the cut, she want Shake Shack. Give me head, that's a

How do you say I want you? How do you say I need you? How do you say I wanna fuck you?

How do you say I want you? How do you say I need you? How do you say I wanna fuck you?